0: 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If you want to stop, we can help. 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

working so hard. 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She kills chickens, she sends me the feed. She thinks I'm working, I'm walking the street. Looking at the signs, looking in the windows, looking at pretty girls and having a good time. I walked out one morning about 6 o'clock, walked out on the streets of Little Rock. Was looking around to see what I could see, and suddenly a paratrooper landed on me. 7 tanks, howitzer, army field kitchen, a 5-star general. The reason for it was, you see, is time for the kids to go to school. 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She kills chickens, she sends me the feed. 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

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How many fans were looking at me this afternoon on TV? 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Yeah. 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
4: This is a song about a man who was kind of like my grandfather. 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This is a song called Desperado's Waiting for a Train.

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1: This is a Chuck Berry number. It's called I'm Almost Gone. Grown. Well, I take my helmet off on this one because I shake my head like a Rolling Stones. Yeah, I'm almost grown.

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നമസ്കാരം, ഞാൻ സിന്ധു പുന്നോസ്. മലയാളം FM എന്ന നമ്മുടെ കമ്മ്യൂണിറ്റി റേഡിയോ പരിപാടിയിലേക്ക് സ്വാഗതം. വെള്ളിയാഴ്ച വൈകിട്ട് 7:25 യവനിക എന്ന ഗ്രഹാതുരത്വം നിറയുന്ന റേഡിയോ നാടക പരമ്പരയും തുടർന്ന് മലയാള 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
1: Are you ready for some extra money? 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Check your payment details are correct and let us know of any changes as soon as possible. If we don't have the right info, it might take longer to get your dividend in late September. 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
3: 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I think the capital is in Wellington, but the heart of New Zealand is in Auckland. 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